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Pussycat Dolls, Don't Ya? On Original 106, it's Sunday morning. Hello, just about 10 past six now. I'm Dave Connor. I hope you're having a decent weekend so far. By the look of the weather forecast, today is going to be a stoter. Look, there's a bit of cloud around, but mostly sunny. And we're told daytime highs, depending on where you are, 21 degrees, maybe even 22. Hallelujah. So I used to have a convertible. I bought a convertible car. I had it for a couple of years, and I think I got the roof down about three times and all that. Just giving you the heads up that if you do own a convertible, today is that day. You've struggled on with a leaky convertible floppy top for 364 days of the year. Today is the day where actually you might be able to use the thing. Okay, let's get this on. Passenger, such a brilliant song for a Sunday morning. Here's Let Her Go on Original 106.

0: Kylie, Step Back in Time on Original. Just coming up for 20 past six now. If you are looking for something to watch on Netflix over the weekend, I can highly recommend the new Kylie Minogue documentary that just dropped over the course of the last week or so. Episode one in particular goes down the rabbit hole of Kylie and Jason and what went on in the relationship, and then the infamous breakup where Kylie left Jason for Michael Hutchins from NXS. And Jason Donovan is incredibly candid about it, and there's a bit in it where they say to Jason, "We've spoken to Kylie about you." And they say to Kylie, "We've spoken to Jason about you." And their mutual reaction to that is just phenomenal. But it's well worth a watch, genuinely. Check it out. Right, Matthew Wilder and Ollie Mars are lined up next on Original.
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Ollie Murs and Heart Skips a Beat on Original 106 morning. Well, one thing I didn't have on my 2026 bingo card was Ollie Murs turning from being a sort of happy clappy pop star into a bodybuilding endurance specialist. I don't know if you've been following the Soccer Aid UNICEF 400k epic challenge. Well, Ollie Murs was doing it and he completed it, which is amazing. The 42-year-old star undertook his Into the Unknown adventure, raising money for children around the world, and ran, rode, and sailed his way from Manchester's Old Trafford to Stratford's London Stadium over the course of 5 days. Quite the incredible challenge, 400Ks, and he managed to do it. This has all come about after he met his now wife, Amelia. She is a bodybuilder, and by all accounts, a prize-winning one. And obviously she's got him into the world of exercise and fitness and all that kind of thing. And now he's gone from doing pop songs and hosting TV shows to doing 400K challenges. Incredible. And for what a brilliant cause as well. All right. We've got Bryan Adams and Mel C coming soon. Right now, here's Pink on Original 106.

0: Sunday morning, early doors. This is Original 106. That is The Cure and Friday I'm in Love. I think one of the best things in being the Sunday early o'clock club is the amazing wildlife you see if you do head out this early in the morning. It's like wildlife on one. I've seen badgers, I've seen red squirrels, I've seen a pine marten, first one I'd ever seen in my life since I started doing this job. You feel like it's a very exclusive club, the early o'clock on Sunday club, isn't it? Right, lined up, we're going to do some Katy Perry and Miley Cyrus here next on Original 106.
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Miley Cyrus, Nothing Breaks Like a Heart on Original 106. Maybe you've seen the news this week that the Chancellor has made some tax cuts to certain items, more than 100 food items apparently, but things in there are like biscuits, chocolate, crisps, baked beans, ketchup, dried fruit, nuts, that sort of thing. The other headlines of the cuts announced by the Chancellor were extending the 5p fuel duty cut and temporary VAT cuts on children's meals and some family attractions over summer. So the upshot of this is your gas and electric bill isn't getting any cheaper anytime soon. You can, however, get a 5 or 10 pence off a packet of Boer buns. You've got to take the tiny wins. As long as the tax has been reduced on jammy Dodgers, it's okay.

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17: The top stories this hour. A suspect's been shot dead after a gunman opened fire at Secret Service agents near the White House. Journalists who were reporting from directly outside the building were forced to run for cover. Among them was Selena Wang from ABC News, who was reporting on a possible Iranian peace deal at the time.
18: President Trump has said a deal is close, only for the two sides to remain far apart.
19: No.
17: Meanwhile, Iranian media is reporting officials in Tehran say a reopening of the Strait of Hormuz won't guarantee free passage in the shipping lane. It says Donald Trump says a deal with Iran, reported to be near, would see blocks in the strait removed. Amber Heat Health Alerts warning emergency services to prepare for higher demand remain in force. They cover the Midlands, Eastern and South East England. Met Office presenter Aidan McGivern says it's going to get warm everywhere.
20: Although temperatures will peak in the south and southeast on Monday and Tuesday, actually it's going to get warmer and sunnier across Scotland and Northern Ireland then through the middle of the week, and it's going to stay more or less sunny for most of the UK until the start of June.
17: In sport, Celtic have won the double after beating Dunfermline 3-1 in the Scottish Cup final at Hampden Park. They followed up last week's dramatic victory over Hearts, which saw them pip their opponents to the Premiership title. Hull have secured promotion to the Premier League with a dramatic 1-0 win against Middlesbrough in the Championship playoff final. Ollie McBurnie struck in the 95th minute to claim victory and a place in the top flight for the first time since 2017. And George Russell starts on pole position for the Canadian Formula One Grand Prix. The Brit is just ahead of his Mercedes teammate and the championship leader Kimi Antonelli. Reigning champion Lando Norris will be starting from third on the grid. From Sky News, that's the latest. I'm Bev Rimmer.

Original 106 morning, that is Maria from Blondie. Just about 10 past 7. Welcome to Sunday morning breakfast, whatever your plans are for today. Looks like it's going to be a nice one, actually. Daytime highs pushing up to 21, maybe 22 Celsius for us. Looking down south, it's a proper scorchio down there. And actually, too hot for me. London on Friday got up to 28, 29 yesterday. And then today and tomorrow, potentially a record-breaking temperature for May of 33 Celsius. Wow. Health alerts have been issued as the country braces for a heat wave from Friday through till next week. So yeah, the hottest day of the year so far is likely to be tomorrow. Now, realistically for us, that's going to be 22 and maybe 23 degrees, which is sort of as warm as my pasty Scottish skin is happy to take, to be honest. But if you know anybody down south, 33. Never thought I'd see the light. Okay, here's Living in a Box. It's original.

0: Sister Sisters on Original 106. They have a highly anticipated reunion tour on later this year. If you want to go and see them, there's only one date in Scotland. It's in Glasgow, Queen's Park Recreation Ground. That's happening in August, 30th of August. Weirdly, though, Animatronic isn't in it. She has decided that she doesn't want to take part in it. Kind of, it's not really a reunion if Animatronic isn't in it. But there we go. Lined up, Harry Styles and Prince, you're next on Original 106.
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0: Prince, the most beautiful girl in the world on Original 106. So, Craig's back tomorrow after a couple of cheeky days off at the tail end of last week when David Lewis has been in charge of the music mash. But the game has continued, and this is how Bruce got on.
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2: Cool as Shaker.
3: Bruce, you're a winner.
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3: Yes. 4 out of 4. Well done.
0: Oh, yeah. No. Yes. That is how the music mash is done. So it's 4 clips of songs in 20 seconds. Identify them all and win. I thought Kula Shaker was the one that was going to trip them up at the end because they were massive in the 90s, but you never hear them these days. If you fancy having a pop at it, stick your name down. 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Craig could

0: Portugal the Man and Feel It Still on Original 106 ahead of what is going to be a stunning day by the looks of it. Highs of 21, tomorrow 22, which is ideal if you've got the bank holiday weekend. So I know some people have got the bank holiday weekend. Others are having their bank holiday Monday next week. So it depends where you work, whether you're off tomorrow or you're off next week. But I think if you have got it tomorrow, you've won a watch because it does look like it's going to be an incredible day. Lined up, Karen Ramirez and Taylor Swift on Original 106.
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Taylor Swift. All polite on original. It's all been suspiciously quiet on the Taylor Swift's wedding front. We don't have a venue or a date yet. The only thing that's leaked out is that anyone who is getting an invite has been sent legal papers in the post first to sign an NDA to basically say we will not give away the location or the venue or the invite list before you actually even get an invite yourself. So once you've signed that, then the invite apparently comes after that. Prince William was asked recently if he has had an invite, and he said no comment, which I'm taking as a yes, but that he signed an NDA. How the other half lived. Right, let's get Natasha Bedingfield on. Here's these words on original.

0: 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Right, on the way, your latest news at 8. Then we've got tunes from George Michael, some Kylie Minogue, some Years and Years, all on the way next.
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8: More than £2 million has been spent on a police investigation into the SNP's finances. The bill for Operation Branch Form has been revealed in response to a Freedom of Information request. The probe was launched in 2021 and has involved several high-profile arrests. Peter Murrell, the ex-husband of former First Minister Nicola Sturgeon, has been charged with allegedly embezzling nearly £460,000 from the party. He's set to appear in court tomorrow. A suspect has been shot dead after a gunman opened fire at Secret Service agents near the White House. Journalists who were reporting from directly outside the building were forced to run for cover when shots rang out. Among them was Selena Wang from ABC News, who was reporting on a possible Iranian peace deal at the time.
9: President Trump has said a deal is close, only for the two sides to remain far apart.
10: No.
8: One bystander was injured in the incident. And finally, players from Aberdeen's 2014 League Cup winning side are set to reunite under the Dons banner for a charity match next month. Former captain Russell Anderson will team up with fellow trophy winners Johnny Hayes, Niall McGinn and Mark Reynolds for the Craig Brown Cup. Also playing are former Scotland players who reached the last 32 of the UEFA Cup in 2007-08 and Sanjeev Kohli, better known for playing Naveed in hit comedy series Still Game. The match is scheduled to take place at Cove Rangers Balmoral Stadium on the 6th of June, just days before Scotland playing their first World Cup since Brown led them in France 1998.
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8: Cloudy and overcast this morning, but there'll be some sunshine over Aberdeen this afternoon. A warm day with highs of 20 degrees. I'm Emma Duncan. You're up to date on Original 106.

Kylie, come into my world across the northeast on Original 106. Hello, I'm Dave. Hope you've had a decent week, whatever it is you've been up to. It's been quite a dull week for me. I've not done much that's massively exciting. I did go to the Cooter Gala Day yesterday, which is always nice. Apart from that, my week's highlight has been the new Costco petrol station at West Hill and saving 4p a litre. That is where my life has got to now. However, I do see that next weekend is the opening for the 2026 season of Stonehaven Open Air Pool. So if you'd like to get your dip on in an alfresco way, then that comes around again next week. It's a little bit of a shame that it's not open this weekend because the weather today is meant to be great. And then tomorrow we're talking about potentially 22, maybe even 23 degrees. But I guess they've got final boxes to tick and things to do, so we have to wait until next weekend. Let's just hope we get another good weekend weather-wise for that. Travis coming up, some Texas, and Years and Years, this is Starstruck on Original.

0: Love that. Texas, Black Eyed Boy on Original 106 for your Sunday breakfast. Don't forget, after 9 this morning, it's Mr. Martin Smith, and he's got your chance to choose the tune. So if there's a tune you fancy on today, maybe it's somebody's birthday, maybe you just want a song on for the hell of it while you clear the place up, whatever. Martin can sort you out after 9 this morning, so start having a think about that now. Eurythmics lined up, and Gnarls Barkley next on Original 106.
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0: quit playing games with my heart. That is the brilliant Backstreet Boys on Original 106. Don't know if you saw the pictures in the news over the last week of King Charles, who he got pooped on by a seagull this week while he was on a walkabout in Northern Ireland, and it proves that it can happen to all of us. I have not been pooped on by a seagull for ages, but when you are, people always say, oh, it's good luck for that to happen. I'm not convinced it is. I always think that's just people trying to make you feel better for the fact you've got a seagull poop right down the front of your shirt. I did wonder, though. It's one of the two top worst things that can happen when you're wandering about in the street. Either you get pooped on by a seagull, or you find yourself standing in dog mess, and that's the worst. If that happened to King Charles, would he do the thing that is almost obligatory, which is moonwalking across the nearest patch of grass? It's the only way to get the job done, isn't it? Anyway, lined up, we've got Bruno Mars here in a minute on Original 106.
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0: Dolly Parton, 9 to 5 on Original 106. Just about time up for me for this morning. Your local news is on the way. After that is Martin, and it's pretty much your choice of tune. So if there's something you fancy hearing this morning, that's what Sundays are about. He can sort it out for you. You don't have to have a reason. Just because you fancy it is good enough for us. Anyway, have a brilliant rest of your Sunday.
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10: More than £2 million has been spent on a police investigation into the SNP's finances. The bill for Operation Branch Form has been revealed in response to a Freedom of Information request. The probe was launched in 2021 and has involved several high-profile arrests. Peter Murrell, the ex-husband of former First Minister Nicola Sturgeon, has been charged with allegedly embezzling nearly £460,000 from the party. He's set to appear in court tomorrow. A suspect has been shot dead after a gunman opened fire at Secret Service agents near the White House. Journalists who were reporting from directly outside the building were forced to run for cover when shots rang out. Among them was Selena Wang from ABC News, who was reporting on a possible Iranian peace deal at the time.
11: President Trump has said a deal is close, only for the two sides to remain far apart.
12: Down!
10: One bystander was injured in the incident. And finally, players from Aberdeen's 2014 League Cup winning side are set to reunite under the Dons banner for a charity match next month. Former captain Russell Anderson will team up with fellow trophy winners Johnny Hayes, Niall McGinn and Mark Reynolds for the Craig Brown Cup. Also playing are former Scotland players who reached the last 32 of the UEFA Cup in 2007-08 and Sanjeev Kohli, better known for playing Naveed in hit comedy series Still Game. The match is scheduled to take place at Cove Rangers Balmoral Stadium on the 6th of June, just days before Scotland playing their first World Cup since Brown led them in France 1998.
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10: Former Aberdeen striker Esther Sokler is attracting interest from Serbian champions Red Star Belgrade after scoring 15 league goals for FK Radnički this season. Sold by the Dons for around £200,000 after falling out of favour under Jimmy Tillin, the Slovenian striker's form highlights the unpredictability of recruitment in the modern game, as current Aberdeen boss Stephen Robinson knows all too well, speaking to Reds TV.
13: There's a lot of detail goes into it in terms of the medicals, the doctors. I'm very big in finding out about a person and his history, and players are quite stupid at times. They put a lot of stuff on social media, so we have guys scour their social media, find out what they've done, injuries that maybe don't come to the fore. So there's a lot of work goes into before anybody crosses the white line, so to speak.
10: Aberdeen's expected to undergo a major rebuild over the summer.
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10: Cloudy and overcast this morning, but there'll be some sunshine over Aberdeen this afternoon. A warm day with highs of 20 degrees. I'm Emma Duncan. You're up to date on Original 106.

0: TLC on Pretty, Gwen Stefani and The Weeknd as well. Save Your Tears, Sunday morning. It's Original 106, nearly 9:15. Hello, good morning. Happy Sunday, 24th of May today. Where on earth has the month gone? I was thinking about this the other night, right? Not to be too pessimistic, but a month today, we'll already be at the stage of the year of going, oh, look at that, the nights are drawn in. And then sighing uncontrollably. Anyway, thank you very much indeed, Dave. You've got me till lunchtime. And two people called Womack next on Original.
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Might have mentioned this before, but when my nephew Harvey was little and he'd be in the car with us, he would just go, whoop, whoop. That was the only thing he could remember from that song. Little Harvey turned 18 last month. Probably whoop whooping to that on the way back from the pub. Coldplay, Adventure of a Lifetime. Womack and Womack as well on Original 106, part one of Get the Classics On in the next 10 minutes. What would you like to hear? No rubbish. Classic tunes only. 460 106 is my number.

0: It never fails to bring a smile to my face, that song. It's just so ridiculous. Skibbidi-bidi-deep. I feel like I should do that in the karaoke at some point. Spin Doctors. It's Two Princes. Right, stay there. Part one to Get the Classics on is coming up in 2 minutes.
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0: I think that's about as long a note hold as Bill Withers does. Lovely day. That's maybe even longer. Aha, with The Sun Always Shines on TV. Brian Adams and Shannon's choice ahead of that on part two. Get the classics on. Good luck. Shannon is off to her wedding venue today for a wee check-in, which probably means you get to do the menu tasting. Here you go. Try what you'll be eating again in 8 weeks' time. Best bit of wedding planning, bar none. It's Original 106. Remember, more classics at 11:30 this morning. Keep your suggestions coming in. My only rule: no rubbish. We'll do those later. And Sabrina Carpenter after your update at 10. Always your favourite music.
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6: A Police Scotland bill for an investigation into the SNP's finances and funding has topped £2 million. It has been revealed through a Freedom of Information request regarding Operation Branch Form, which was launched in 2021. Several high-profile arrests have been made since then, including the ex-husband of former First Minister Nicola Sturgeon, Peter Murrell. The former SNP chief executive is due in court tomorrow after being charged with allegedly embezzling nearly £460,000 from the party. One person has died after multiple gunshots were fired close to the White House in Washington, D.C. One of those injured was reportedly a bystander who's in a critical condition in hospital. Sky's correspondent David Blevins is in Washington.
7: A suspect who was known to D.C. police approached a security checkpoint and opened fire on Secret Service officers. They returned fire and two people were wounded, but we can now confirm that the suspect has died in hospital.
6: And finally, trophy heroes from Aberdeen's 2014 League Cup winning side will reunite in a Donshirt next month for a charity match in memory of legendary former manager Craig Brown. Cup winning captain Russell Anderson will line up alongside fellow winners Johnny Hayes, Niall McGinn and Mark Reynolds in the Craig Brown Cup. They'll be joined by players from Jimmy Calderwood's Aberdeen side that reached the last 32 of the UEFA Cup in the 2007-08 season, and Naveed from Still Game, better known as actor and comedian Sanjeev Kohli. The Aberdeen legends versus Scotland Legends match will take place at Balmoral Stadium on the 6th of June.
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6: Cloudy and overcast this morning, but there'll be some sunshine over Aberdeen this afternoon. A warm day with highs of 20 degrees. I'm Emma Duncan. You're up to date on Original 106.

0: I forgot to mention, by the way, apparently this reduction in VAT also includes things like chocolate biscuits, but we're going to go back down to 5%, but just over the summertime. So when you're sitting at home thinking, God, I wish I could afford to go somewhere, at least you can cry into slightly cheaper biscuits. Every cloud and all that. Right, stick around, we'll get on Eric Carmen soon. And the band who had the, well, weird honour of doing Scotland's last World Cup anthem, the best part of 30 years ago. They're on the way in too.
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0: 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And Lizzo plays here in just a minute.
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8: A Police Scotland bill for an investigation into the SNP's finances and funding has topped £2 million. Has been revealed through a Freedom of Information request regarding Operation Branch Form, which was launched in 2021. Several high-profile arrests have been made since then, including the ex-husband of former First Minister Nicola Sturgeon, Peter Murrell. The former SNP chief executive is due in court tomorrow after being charged with allegedly embezzling nearly £460,000 from the party. One person has died after multiple gunshots were fired close to the White House in Washington, D.C. One of those injured was reportedly a bystander who's in a critical condition in hospital. Sky's correspondent David Blevins is in Washington.
9: A suspect who was known to D.C. police approached a security checkpoint and opened fire on Secret Service officers. They returned fire and two people were wounded, but we can now confirm that the suspect has died in hospital.
8: And finally, trophy heroes from Aberdeen's 2014 League Cup winning side will reunite in a Dons shirt next month for a charity match in memory of legendary former manager Craig Brown. Cup winning captain Russell Anderson will line up alongside fellow winners Johnny Hayes, Niall McGinn and Mark Reynolds in the Craig Brown Cup. They'll be joined by players from Jimmy Calderwood's Aberdeen side that reached the last 32 of the UEFA Cup in the 2007-08 season and Naveed from Still Game, better known as actor and comedian Sanjeev Kohli. The Aberdeen legends versus Scotland Legends match will take place at Balmoral Stadium on the 6th of June.
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8: Cloudy and overcast this morning, but there'll be some sunshine over Aberdeen this afternoon. A warm day with highs of 20 degrees. I'm Emma Duncan. You're up to date on Original 106.

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0: Shakira, Hips Don't Lie, Take That. Teddy Swims as well on original 106.11.13 Sunday morning. And this is something I didn't have on this week's bingo card of things to be announced. It looks like the BBC are working on a reboot of Top Gear. It could be coming back. What's even more sort of startling than that is the fact that Jeremy Clarkson's in favour of its return. You know, the guy whose contract wasn't renewed, him. The BBC series was taken off air 3 years back after Freddie Flintoff's accident. I didn't think it was that far back, but there we go. Now, though, a reboot is in the works, reportedly. And Jeremy Clarkson said in an interview with The Times, it'll work if they do it right. There's an opening for someone to review electric cars because no one really understands them. What I think he means is he doesn't understand them.
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0: 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What took him so long? It's not like he's been busy at REM, Losing My Religion on Original 106, where we've got part two of Get the Classics on. Good to go, next.
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0: 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Give it 10 minutes of your time. And then come back again. It's George Harrison, Got My Mind Set On You, The Pretenders and Tears for Fears as well on part two of Get The Classics On. Emma's got your latest news and sport at midday and we'll get on Walk The Moon after that on Original 106.
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0: Yeah, bring on the sunshine. It's been a while. Lola Young, Messy, Queen before that on Original 106. We'll get on Will Smith in just a minute.
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0: It's Original 106 at the weekends with Mariah Carey, Hero. Remember, Julia's here the other side of one. She'll see you through Sunday afternoon. You got Sam tonight from five and Phil Collins on the way next.
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There's five, Let's Dance on Original 106 for Sunday afternoon, heading towards 1 o'clock. What are you up to with the rest of your weekend? Is anyone having their first barbecue of the year? I'd love to know. I'm not, because I'm heading out to Inverurie, which I didn't know I was doing until about 10 o'clock last night. My pal messaged me in our WhatsApp group chat and went, are you remembering it's the pipe bands tomorrow? I'm sitting there thinking how to respond to that. I didn't, but I do now. The Geary Pipe Band Championships are on out at Kellens Park in Inverurie. There is lots on apart from the pipes. You've got the event village, the fun fair, the beer tent and the grand parade as well. So plenty to go and enjoy. And good luck to Victor, Anna and everyone else who's taking part on behalf of the Cooter Pipe Band. Now, in this group chat, I stupidly went, so what time do we have to be there for tomorrow? You could hear the anger, like I was meant to know this. You must be there for 2:16! So 2:16's when Cooter are doing their bit. Good luck to everyone concerned with that. It's Original 106, love this. Panic at the Disco, here's High Hopes. Hey!

0: It's Oasis, some might say, on Ridge 106. Listen, enjoy the rest of your weekend. I'll catch you bright and early next Sunday morning. Emma's got your update at 1, and Julia's on the way with John Farnham and Cammy Barnes in the next 10.
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15: There's growing optimism the US and Iran are inching towards a deal that would resolve the conflict in the Middle East. Details of a possible agreement have emerged which would see the US lift their blockade on Iranian ports in exchange for a reopening of the Strait of Hormuz. Chief Secretary to the Prime Minister, Darren Jones, says restoring trade and transport will help people in the UK.
16: We've had to prepare ourselves for the domestic implications of the conflict on the UK economy. And the sooner we're able to get to a point of de-escalation and crucially get the Strait of Hormuz open again for the flow of oil and trade, the better for all of us.
15: Police Scotland has spent more than £2 million investigating the SNP's finances. The force confirms the figure in response to a Freedom of Information request. Operation Branch Form, launched in 2021, has led to several high-profile arrests. Former SNP Chief Executive Peter Murrell's due in court tomorrow, charged with embezzling hundreds of thousands of pounds from the party. An injured person remains in hospital after being caught up in a shooting in Washington, D.C. A gunman opened fire towards Secret Service personnel last night near the White House. He has since died. Players from Aberdeen's 2014 League Cup winning squad are reuniting for a charity match next month in memory of former Dons manager Craig Brown. Captained by Russell Anderson, they'll play against former Scotland players who reached the last 32 of the UEFA Cup in 2007-08 and still game actor Sanjeev Kohli. And Stonehaven turned black and yellow yesterday to celebrate the junior football team's first league title win in 32 years. They play in the North of Scotland Football League and took the Premier Division trophy through the street to commemorate their memorable season.
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15: Staying cloudy and overcast this afternoon, but brightening up for most this evening with highs of 20 degrees. I'm Emma Duncan. You're up to date on Original 106.

0: Liberty X with Just a Little here on Original 106. Now, this week I was at the Chelsea Flower Show. Yes, very fancy, I know. Chelsea Flower Show, what can I say? Bumped into the one and only Alan Titchmarsh. Can you believe? Gardening royalty from Grenforce. Well, that's when I first remember Alan Titchmarsh. I know he's been around for a wee while and still continues to do very well. Well done, Alan. Well done. I saw him and I thought, me and you are getting a selfie, man, because he was wearing a blue suit. I was wearing a blue suit. I thought we looked iconic. And if you want to see it, it's on my Instagram, at JuliaBryce92. But the real thing that was lighting up my WhatsApp group with my girlfriends was, did I see the David Beckham rose? Well, did I see the David Beckham rose? I saw quite a few David Beckham roses. Look beautiful. They're like this kind of creamy white, makes a pastel pale yellow. Stunning flower. Does it smell that good? It doesn't really have a smell, is all I'll say. It's described as a delicate green banana smell with nougat. And I'm not going to lie, I wasn't getting any of that. I was just getting pollen from probably every other flower that's there. But yeah, imagine being that fancy that you have your own rose. I mean, whew.
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0: Skater Boy, Avril Lavigne here on Original 106. We've all played air guitar to that one. I absolutely know that for a fact. I came across something utterly bizarre and bonkers on social media this week. This event, I mean, there's an event for everything nowadays, isn't there? So when I was watching the video of this event, I didn't really actually know what was going on because everyone was on the ground in certain dedicated patches of grass, tapping on the grass, like shouting and singing and jumping on the grass. And I was like, what the heck is going on here? Turns out it was the Falmouth Worm Charming Championships. From what I understand, teams of people get together, dress up for the occasion as well, mind you. They have to try and entice as many worms out of the ground within a set period of time. Wow. I mean, have you ever? I have no words. The winners managed to charm 41 worms to the surface, having sung them a song called the Worm Song. How very creative. Unfortunately, I can't find that online, which is really upsetting me. Others used sticks, bells, utensils to charm the worms. I'm a little bit speechless, if I'm going to be honest. This seems like one of those ideas that maybe you shouldn't have left the group chat, eh?
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0: Olivia Dean can do no wrong. It's coming up for 2 o'clock here on Original 106. I've got Shania Twain and Kaiser Chiefs just after the latest local headlines.
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6: America's most senior diplomat has suggested a peace deal with Iran could be announced within hours. Secretary of State Marco Rubio says progress has been made on an outline that could see the Strait of Hormuz reopened. However, there have been reports Tehran doesn't want the route returned to pre-war access. Shadow Foreign Secretary Priti Patel says Iran must not be allowed to strangle global trade.
7: This is an economic artery for the world. They've threatened tolls. We've also heard the Iranians would be responsible for demining the straits. Well, quite frankly, I don't think we can trust the Iranians to do anything.
6: It's being revealed Police Scotland has spent more than £2 million investigating the SNP's finances. The figures confirmed following a Freedom of Information request. Launched in 2021, Operation Branch Form has led to several high-profile arrests. Peter Murrell, the ex-husband of former First Minister Nicola Sturgeon, is due in court tomorrow charged with embezzling hundreds of thousands of pounds from the party. Police are reportedly investigating allegations of inappropriate behaviour by Andrew Mountbatten Windsor towards a woman at Royal Ascot in 2002. The Sunday Times says it's not clear if a complaint was made against the King's brother at the time or more recently. The former prince has consistently denied any wrongdoing. And in football, former Aberdeen striker Lauren Shankland is reportedly on the verge of a move to his boyhood heroes Rangers. The Hearts captain agreed a three-year deal at Tynecastle last summer, but reportedly has a clause that allows him to rip up the deal after 12 months. Meanwhile, Stonehaven turned black and yellow to celebrate its junior football team winning their first league title in 32 years.
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6: Staying cloudy and overcast this afternoon, but brightening up for most this evening with highs of 20 degrees. I'm Emma Duncan. You're up to date on Original 106.

0: Sunday afternoon here on Original 106, always your favourite music. Now, I've been doing a little bit of travelling this week, a flight to London, I've had trains, planes, automobiles, all of the above. Do you know what really tests everyone's patience, though, when travelling? Those airport trays. You know the trays at the airport that you put all your stuff in? Firstly, why are they so bulky and annoying to carry? Honestly, I had two in my hands the other day. I was fighting for my life trying to do that and carry that. Oh my goodness. But the number of fully functioning adults who still don't know how security works. Why? How? Where have you been? Honestly. But you know what? I kind of get it, okay? Because there's nothing more frustrating when they decide to just change the whole setup. So what I mean by that is, one minute they're like, right, take everything out of your bag, liquids, laptops, cameras, the works, get your shoes off, everything off. And you're like, okay, so you're de-stripping. Then the next minute, put your jacket back on. Why are you unpacking your bag? Don't worry about your liquids. Keep everything in your bag. And I'm just like, what? What is going on? But has the general public just forgotten what personal space is? Have we forgot? Because wait until you hear what happened to me when I was waiting in line for the flight.
1: 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We've got you covered.
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0: That's the Cars here on Original 106. Now, do you fancy winning £250 tomorrow? Yes, Music Mash is back on Craig's afternoon show. You know what to do. Craig will give you 20 seconds to name four artists. So he'll play you four clips. You got to name the artist in 20 seconds. If you do that correctly, that £250 is yours. It is free to take part, okay? Free to sign up. Original106.co.uk is where you want to go. You're going to enter your details. Craig will hopefully phone you tomorrow and you'll be £250 better off. I mean, honestly. Let's see how Bruce got on earlier in the week.
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0: Do you know what? I always get really confused when I hear Michael Bublé out with Winter. I feel like he is just, he's just a winter guy, isn't he? You roll him out at Christmas. And it is definitely not Christmas. Gosh, we're nowhere even near mentioning Christmas at the moment because we're just experiencing some actual sunshine and warmer weather. So yeah, let's not get too ahead of ourselves. Right, you're listening to Original 106, always your favourite music. I've got Ray coming up next, just after the latest local headlines.
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9: America's most senior diplomat has suggested a peace deal with Iran could be announced within hours. Secretary of State Marco Rubio says progress has been made on an outline that could see the Strait of Hormuz reopened. However, there have been reports Tehran doesn't want the route returned to pre-war access. Shadow Foreign Secretary Priti Patel says Iran must not be allowed to strangle global trade.
10: This is an economic artery for the world. They've threatened tolls. We've also heard the Iranians would be responsible for demining the straits. Well, quite frankly, I don't think we can trust the Iranians to do anything.
9: It's being revealed Police Scotland has spent more than £2 million investigating the SNP's finances. The figures confirmed following a Freedom of Information request. Launched in 2021, Operation Branch Form has led to several high-profile arrests. Peter Murrell, the ex-husband of former First Minister Nicola Sturgeon, is due in court tomorrow charged with embezzling hundreds of thousands of pounds from the party. Police are reportedly investigating allegations of inappropriate behaviour by Andrew Mountbatten Windsor towards a woman at Royal Ascot in 2002. The Sunday Times says it's not clear if a complaint was made against the King's brother at the time or more recently. The former prince has consistently denied any wrongdoing. And in football, former Aberdeen striker Lauren Shankland is reportedly on the verge of a move to his boyhood heroes Rangers. The Hearts captain agreed a 3-year deal at Tynecastle last summer, but reportedly has a clause that allows him to rip up the deal after 12 months. Meanwhile, Stonehaven turned black and yellow to celebrate its junior football team winning their first league title in 32 years.
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9: Staying cloudy and overcast this afternoon, but brightening up for most this evening with highs of 20 degrees. I'm Emma Duncan, you're up to date on Original 106.

0: Niall Horan here on Original 106. What a voice. What a voice. Now, Rachel has been in touch about her travel horror story. So here we go. Rachel was heading on holiday last year, had asked her husband to grab the passports while she organised the kids. They'd booked a taxi, arrived at the airport, were looking forward to their holiday in Tenerife. Sounds pretty good so far, Rachel. It wasn't until they were checking in that her husband admitted that he didn't have the passports. Oh, come on. You were asked to do one thing, my goodness. This resulted in mad panic. He had to get a taxi back to the house and then back to the airport to see if they could make it for their flight. Luckily, they did. But Rachel says running through security with two kids when you're already under pressure is not for the faint-hearted. Rachel, I don't know how you did it. I'm not going to lie. Honestly, I would have been... The anger would have been leaving, like the steam out of my ears. Oh my goodness. Oh my goodness. Can you imagine, though, the look on his face when Rachel asks him, do you got the passports? Oh, I would not want to be her husband.
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You're listening to Original 106. Julia Bryce here with you this Sunday afternoon. Now, I am a sucker. Actually, I think everyone is a bit of a sucker for this. Who doesn't love a fine piece, right? Haim Bakery in Peterhead. I see you, okay? I see you. You have been teasing me to no end, okay? I noticed that they popped a picture of a toffee cup on their social media the other day, right? This is not any old toffee cup. This is a Highland Cow toffee cup. Oh, honestly, it looks incredible. It is the face of a Highland Cow. They've got their wee tongues sticking out. I say wee tongues, they're quite big tongues. They've got that big cow's like bushy hair fringe. And honestly, they just look brilliant. I've been desperate to get my hands on them because they've been selling out all the time. And yeah, honestly, I mean, what a way to celebrate our national coup.

0: That was Denise Williams. You're listening to Original 106, always your favourite music. Now, I feel like I've got some terrible news. And I know I'm not about to announce the death of a royal. I'm not even going to say the person's name because another presenter on a different station, a different radio station, it was not us, okay? They accidentally announced the death of a royal this week. Big mistake to make, but you know, we live and we learn, don't we? Yikes. My terrible news is that Cash is dead. Cash is dead, okay? Why does no one take cash anymore? I've had about £30 burning a hole in my purse for the past few weeks. Can I get rid of it? Ask me, can I get rid of it? No, I can't. I've tried. I've tried at the coffee shops. I've tried in actual shops. I've tried at the train station. Nobody wants to take my money. They just want me to tap my card. And I'm like, no, I've got money to spend, but where are all the people and what do I do with this cash? Has anybody else noticed this? Is anybody else stuck with a wad of cash? I mean, if you've got a wad of cash and you're looking for a good home, I'm happy to take it off your hands. Honestly, I do not know what to do with it. It's like, let me pay with my cash.
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0: Is it just me or is that one always played at the end of a wedding? Well, minus Loch Lomond, of course. The Killers here on Original 106. Now, Biscuit friends, do I have news for you or do I have news for you? McVitie's has just combined two of its most iconic products to create something very exciting, supposedly. Limited edition biscuits have hit the shelves in Sainsbury's supermarkets. They're £2.25 and two for 250-gram pack. Interesting. It's a classic digestives wholemeal biscuit base with that classic Jaffa cake orange flavour. Now, there's caramel involved, and to top it, there's milk chocolate flavour coating. The flavour coating thing is getting me because I thought it would be milk chocolate on the top, but I'm like, milk chocolate flavour coating? Interesting. Quite a few big differences there between Jaffa Cakes and the new item, because Jaffa Cakes, well, they are traditionally dark chocolate on the top, aren't they? And the filling is also more jelly-like than caramel, but I'm not going to lie, they sound like a little bit of me, and I might just have to nip to the shop to get some for Duncan in this cuppa.
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0: Mark Morrison with Return of the Mac here on Original 106. Now, you know we love a competition. You know we love to give money away. Keep the heat back tomorrow morning on Claire and Pete's weekday breakfast show. They are officially back in the studio. You know the drill. They'll give you a letter. You'll have 20 seconds to answer their questions with an answer that begins with that letter. £500 up for grabs. It could be yours. You can sign up for free. For free at original106.co.uk to take part. Who knows? It might be you walking away with that money. Let's see how Susan got on earlier in the week with Sam.
1: Keep calm. Breathe. Keep the heat.
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4: 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Cheers, thanks.
0: 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Honestly, we need to get her back on. She's got that £500 almost in the bag. 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

0: Gracie Abrams, that's so true. Sam Allen is in the house.
1: This is not my house. Sometimes it feels like it is, but I'm here.
2: The studio definitely feels like my house half the time, especially at the weekend. Oh my goodness. But it's a good place to be. It's a good place to be.
1: Exactly, yeah.
0: So you, a little birdie told me, Sam, that you have got something new in the pipeworks for your show today. Am I wrong in saying that?
1: You're right. I have what might be the start of a segment. Yes.
0: Oh, I love it. Can you give us a little bit, any teasers?
1: We'll get to it at, what, about 5 past 5?
0: Okay.
1: I don't know. If you like a moan, then this is probably the segment for you.
2: Oh, I'm definitely going to have to do that. I'll be pulling up the chair, getting the popcorn out.
1: Well, let's see how long it lasts. It might last 1 week if it goes absolutely disastrously wrong.
2: Nah, it will not go. It will not last. It will not last 1 week.
1: It will not last.
2: It will not last 1 week. 1 week. Oh my goodness, that was terrible. Sorry, the pause there was not necessary by any means. But yeah, I'm going to hang up my hat. I'm going to pass the reins over to you, Sam. You're going to take the good people into the evening from 5 o'clock, which is literally just around the corner, and then we're going to hear more about Sam's incredible new segment.
1: Get ready for a moan. Thank you, Julia.
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15: The top stories this hour. The Prime Minister says a double rape case which has seen two teenagers spared jail is appalling. Sir Keir Starmer says it's right the non-custodial sentences handed to the pair over separate attacks in Hampshire are urgently reviewed. A judge said he wanted to avoid criminalising the 15-year-olds unnecessarily. Our chief political correspondent, John Craig, says the PM's intervened after an appeal from the mother of one victim.
16: She said, if it was your daughter, your niece, your son, your nephew, your family member, would you be happy? We're not happy. I don't think any other member of the public would be happy too. She said to the Prime Minister, you're in a position of power to help, so please help.
15: Donald Trump says the US won't rush into a peace deal with Iran, though he's posted online that negotiations are proceeding in an orderly and constructive manner. The American president says he'll continue enforcing a naval blockade on Tehran's ports until an agreement's reached. His Iranian counterpart has vowed not to compromise on his country's dignity. 32.1 Celsius has been recorded at Heathrow in London as the UK basks in a bank holiday heatwave. There could be a tropical night later. A police investigation into Andrew Mountbatten Windsor's reportedly looking at an allegation he behaved inappropriately towards a woman at Royal Ascot in 2002. The former prince has always denied wrongdoing. A Reform spokesperson's denied their proposed tax giveaway would take money away from public services. They've suggested scrapping all levies on overtime, but a Labour cabinet minister's claimed it could mean they'll cut NHS funding. Reform's Treasury spokesperson Robert Jemrick insists that's not true.
17: We're for working people. We're unashamedly giving a tax cut to the hardest working people out there. We're not for the benefit street, neither are we for the luxury beliefs brigade that Labour and the Tory party are fighting over at the top end either.
15: And Bolton are back in the Championship. That's after defeating Stockport County in the League One playoff final. From Sky News, I'm Cam Hall.

0: Michael Jackson, The Way You Make Me Feel. It's Original 106, always your favourite music. Thank you very much, Julia Bryce. It's Sam here. I'm here with you until 9 o'clock. I've got all of your favourite music all night long, and together we'll fend off the Sunday scaries. We'll pretend that it's not Monday morning tomorrow. But that was the first attempt at our new segment. I think we try this every Sunday. I mean, me and Julia can try and solve life's big issues. To be honest, I think we're probably the worst people to ask for advice from, but genuinely, if you like your issue solved, get touch now 81400. Start that text with the word original. We'll do another agony aunt, I guess, next Sunday. But first, on the way next, music from BTS after this.
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0: Live across the northeast of Scotland, it's Original 106, always your favourite music. Another Sunday night with me, Sam, here until 9. It's been a fair week across the northeast. New Costco petrol station, new e-bikes, they're trying them again. Our Claire and Pete and Craig were down the road Thursday, Friday. Off to the ARIA Awards, we were nominated for Best Local Station in the UK.
1: Thank you very much.
0: It meant that I had to look after breakfast on Thursday and Friday this week. To be honest, I was quite happy with how it went. It could have gone much, much worse. But I am just about recovering from it. I don't know how Claire and Pete do that week in, week out. Because I was absolutely shattered. But the rest of this week, I tell you what, no schedule changes ahead. You've got the proper lineup. Claire and Pete on breakfast. Craig in his afternoon slot. Martin Ingram, middays. And Lachlan in the evenings. Not in that order. I don't know why I told you in that order. It's Claire and Pete, then Martin, then Craig, then Lachlan. I'll see you next Sunday, but hey, I don't know why I'm saying I'll see you next Sunday. We've still got a whole Sunday afternoon to get through first. Sunday afternoon? Sunday evening? Who knows what time it is? Well, it's actually 5:30. This is Emotions, Best of My Love. It's Original 106, always your favourite music.

0: across the northeast of Scotland. It's Original 106, always your favourite music. Sam here, here until 9 o'clock. Together we'll pretend that it's not Monday morning, tomorrow morning. I was just saying, I was in for Claire and Pete on Thursday and Friday. Me and Julia on Thursday and just me by myself on Friday. That means that I had to look after Keep the Heed completely solo. Sky from our news team did give me a hand, which was much appreciated. But Susan played. Susan did really quite well until she stopped doing really quite well. If you'd like to play tomorrow morning, though, with Claire and Pete, then head to original106.co.uk, head to the Keep the Heed tab, and drop your name and your number there, and you could be playing for £500.
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0: 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A three-syllable word.
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0: 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For a second, I thought you had it!
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4: 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Cheers, thanks.
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0: 3, it's One Direction on Original 106. I was just speaking about Stephen Colbert leaving The Late Show in America. Well, turns out he's already found a new career. We'll speak more about that in the next 5. 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

0: 21 days until Scotland makes their glorious return to the World Cup. Well, in fairness, it's the first time Scotland's ever played in a World Cup whilst I've been alive. So for me, this is definitely a first and I will be making the most of it. Although, in the news this week, some Scotland fans absolutely devastated by a law that they found out about in America. More on that in the next 5 minutes. First, though, music on the way from Duffy. It's Mercy, next on Original.
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0: people watching. It's Sam Fender on Original 106. Sam Allen here. I'm live from Aberdeen, and I think I might have done something slightly silly this week. I signed up for an untalent show. Now, I know what you're thinking.
1: Oh, an untalent show, Sam. That suits you perfect.
0: Shut up, I don't need to hear any more of it. But this is a fundraiser for Save Aberdeen Arts Centre, and genuinely, I'm not sure if it's a good idea me taking part in this or not, because it's essentially a normal talent show, but instead of doing something that you're actually good at, you get told what your talent is 2 weeks in advance, and you have to completely learn a new skill in time for the show. I'm hoping for something quite useful. Like, I would love to be able to learn how to spin 10 plates or something. This is me really just trying to learn a new party skill. But speaking of Save Aberdeen Arts Centre, I've also just booked my tickets for this year's 24-hour musical. That's happening at the end of July. Essentially, all the cast come together and they have 24 hours to learn a show. I went to see it last year and it was such a good time. Would recommend getting your tickets at the Aberdeen Arts Centre website. But stay right there. On the way next, music from Blur after this.
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0: the climb. It's Miley Cyrus on Original 106, the home of the Music Mash. 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All you have to do is tell him the four artists behind four songs. 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If you'd like to play tomorrow, on Thursday, Bruce played. Now, when Bruce played, it got very exciting, very quick.
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0: Middle, it's Sugar Babes on Original 106, always your favourite music. It's Sam here, and if I asked you what a jobby was, what comes to mind? Yeah, I have the same thought too. Well, there's currently jobbies flying over the top of New York at over 200 miles an hour. More context on that in the next 10 minutes. First though, music on the way from Chapel Rowan after this.
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0: Say You'll Be There. That's the Spice Girls on Original 106 Sunday, the 24th of May. Sam here together. We'll pretend that it's not Monday morning tomorrow morning. Well, I want to know, who is going to tell me that there's a new series of Britain's Got Talent out at the moment? I've completely missed this. This has bypassed me 100%. I didn't even know it was on, and it's nearly the final. I caught one of the live shows on TV last night. The first time I've seen a Britain's Got Talent live show in years. And I tell you what, they've started doing something really brutal with the vote. I want to know when this started, because it's really rough on the contestants. We'll speak more about that in the next five. First, though, it's Olivia Rodrigo, Good For You, on Original.
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0: Live from Aberdeen, it's Original 106, always your favourite music. 1 year ago today, Aberdeen took home the Scottish Cup. I can't believe that open-top bus parade on Union Street was a year ago. What a time to be an Aberdonian. That was when Jimmy Tilleen was everybody's hero. Now, a year later, you can't mention Jimmy Tilleen for fear of being punched.
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0: Somewhere in My Heart. That's Aztec Kamrat's Original 106, always your favourite music. Sam here. Now, scientists have spent their week doing something, well, slightly bizarre. This one's definitely a little bit weird. We'll speak more about that in the next 10 minutes. First, though, music on the way from Happy Mondays. Next.
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tonight. Hey Soul Sister, that's Train on Original 106. It's Sam here live from Aberdeen. Expect it to stay cloudy for the rest of this evening. A dry night overnight though, lows of 10 degrees. This is Oasis. She's electric.

0: Little Bit of Love. That's Tom Grennan on Original 106. It's Sam here. Now, the other day, I was speaking to Craig about this because I had to have a moan. I got a really nice embroidered envelope through in the post. It was massive, A4, really thick. It would have needed a good few stamps to get that through the post office. It had Original 106 embroidered onto it. I was like, oh, this is exciting. Is this like some bonus? A fat wad of cash? I opened it up. Pension advice. I turned 23 about 3 weeks ago, and they've now got in touch with pension advice. I mean, I know plan ahead, but that's a bit extreme, isn't it? Although knowing me, I'll now forget about it until I'm about 65 and then go, oh, maybe should have thought about a pension. Well, retiring at 95 for me.
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0: It's How Bizarre on Original 106. Sam here, live from Aberdeen, and that's all from me for tonight. Your latest news is on the way next, and then I've lined up all of your favourite music all night long until Claire and Pete are back at 6 a.m. tomorrow morning. The first time they've been reunited since their trip to the Big Smoke, their trip off to London, so they'll have all of the tea, all of the information from the big fancy awards due at 6 a.m. tomorrow.
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9: Top stories this hour. West Ham are heading for the Championship after being relegated from the Premier League on the last day of the season. They beat Leeds 3-0, but Tottenham finished above them in 17th after winning 1-0 against Everton. And after 10 years and 20 trophies, Manchester City boss Pep Guardiola said an emotional goodbye.
10: If the next years you all around the world and you find me in the streets here in Europe, in the States and wherever, if you are a Man City fan, come to me and hug me. I will need it.
9: Well, the runners-up lost their final game 2-1 to Aston Villa. Champions Arsenal beat Crystal Palace 2-1 before lifting the trophy. Divers are helping search for a 15-year-old boy who's not been seen since getting into trouble in water in Lincoln. Emergency services were first called to Swanham Lakes at 2:30 this afternoon. Weather records are continuing to be broken this bank holiday weekend. 32.3 Celsius has been recorded at Kew Gardens in London, making it the hottest day of the year so far. Sir Keir Starmer says it's right that law officers are urgently reviewing non-custodial sentences given to a pair of teenage rapists. The 15-year-old boys who were convicted of two separate attacks on girls in Hampshire were spared jail. Kyiv's calculating the cost of one of Russia's biggest bombardments of the war. The Ukrainian capital was hit by a hypersonic missile and a barrage of drones last night. 4 people were killed. President Zelensky has been to look at the damage.
11: We do it only on military targets, you know, in military or drones production of Russia, or its energy. And this is civilian goals. The museums, schools, just apartments.
9: And Emma Raducanu's French Open tennis campaigns ended on the opening day in Paris. The British number one lost in straight sets to Argentina's Solana Sierra. From Sky News, I'm Cam Hall.

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